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Amb l'Ernest Codina. Mr. Worldwide to infinity, you know the roof on fire. 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We gon' drink drinks and take shots until we fall out, like the roof on fire. Now, baby, get my booty naked, take off all your clothes and light the roof on fire. 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
4: 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Our colors will fade eventually, so if our time is running out, day after day, we'll make the mundane a masterpiece. Oh my, my, oh my, my love, I take one look at you, you're taking me.

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2: 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We got the refugees. 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